this crazy mixed up world. 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

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If you go away, if you go away, if you go away. But

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Just an empty room full of empty space. I like the empty look I see on your face. 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

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Wait a minute, shake your arm, then use your palm. 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

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I finally caught up with the pretty little thing before she got out on the streets. And she told me she was waiting on her old man, who was a policeman on the beat.

Chaque samedi, 22h, 2h du matin, Crooner Night Fever. 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